respond with that to 132 Iowa Drive. A1 respond with that to 132 Iowa Drive. 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
2: See if there's an in-house number, maybe try calling her. 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
3: Okay.

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0: I lost contact with Lisa Orhasan. Called the welfare and they did. She was released a couple weeks ago. Possibly went to U.S. for dialysis treatment. I can call them next.
1: You can hold off for now. I'll have the clinicians follow up tomorrow.

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1: Engine 1.
0: Able to gain access to the rear sliding door. Water leak is coming from the water heater. We were able to isolate and shut down the main water and turn off all the power. If you can let building and maintenance know the issue, we're going to be clear available.
2: You can show units clear that water leak was coming from the water heater. The fire department has shut off water to the apartment. You can assign me a case number so I can forward this to the health department.
1: Discharge last month on the 27th. Unconfirmed, but you may have been transferred to UMass for dialysis.
0: Engine 1 has that, thank you.

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0: Can you show me out with a vehicle? 91 Jordan Road. The church. Be out Mass Roads 2, Tango Tango Zulu 47, 2 TTZ 47. 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
1: 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Caller can hear someone yelling help in the cornfield or the woods across from our house or the White House is diagonal. Can hear the dog barking from that location as well.
0: Hey.

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0: 96 control.
1: Right, it's still
0: on. You're still on the phone with the caller.
1: Negative.
0: Appreciate it.

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1: Control.
0: You have the caller come out and meet us. How fun.
1: Steve.

0: 我们这边的朋友们给大家二十点钟。
1: Control, can you try again?
0: Try three times.
1: Appreciate it.

0: Control, what do we have on the IP? Do we have a name, and we can kind of search our in-house and try to find an address for them or anything, or is it just a phone number, and that's all we got?
1: The IP is going to be Dennis Flanagan from 833 Washington Street.
0: Receive. Can I have one unit go direct with Vinny and see if he still hears what's going on or if he's just decided to call and then go to bed?

0: 562 Sierra 15.
1: Go ahead, 56.
0: There was dog barking inside, no one answering the door. We found nothing out in the field, but wanted to make contact. See when the last time they heard it was.
1: So, Vinny is not answering the door? That's you're out there at the house now trying to get him?
0: Affirmative, Eddie, 50. Knocking on all the doors, dogs barking inside.
1: Could be possible he's actually out on foot looking.

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0: I'm talking with the RTA 833. 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
0: Washington at Hunter's Run with Mass 5, Papa, Tango, Alpha, 3-1, 5, PT, A, 3.
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0: Rhino Ridge 2 Foxtrot Golf 908. 2 Foxtrot Golf 908. Be off at Beaver Pond. They advise they're going to move it along.
1: Okay.

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0: I'll be clear. It's going to be a warning for the RL 9018.
1: Thank you.

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1: Flight 5 Street. 30 West Central Street, Flight 5 Department.
0: The car you walked in there, they see someone wondering if that was an expression. It's a wall pole. We have one house walked to the flight department.
1: Five, six, five, six. Do you have a name?

0: I just want to respond to this. The 63-year-old male is Richard Callahan. No weapons. State he's not willing to harm himself at the moment, but he's getting there.
1: Thank you. You want to start fire?
0: Affirmative.

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That's Franklin Fire with a shift alarm headquarters. A1 Engine 1, the headquarters district. 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Suicidal ideations.

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0: 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Tower 1's clear.

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0: right, neutral, Oscar 5, 6, Oscar 9. Go full. Hampton is 735 Union Street. Hampton is 735 Union. Got a 911 hang-up of the emergency. 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
1: Control, you sound really far away. Can you send that again, please?
0: 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We have a 911 hang-up call from the Hampton Inn at 735 Newton Street. 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
2: 55, I'm a dead.
0: The Dunkin' Donuts. Again, that's 490 King Street. The burglar alarm activation. Rear door, zone 5. No keyhole info.

0: Now you can head that way.
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2: Okay. Roger.
0: You know what I mean?
1: Just wait, you're standing by for now. 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

0: 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You should be clear.
1: Breathing.

0: 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Hey, 38 Fourth Parkway at Nabisco. 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No key holder. 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
1: Hey. 64 received. Can you also log a check of the town hall?
0: Really?
2: Control 64 is the east. I'm the north and 90 is the west. I'm not sure if you have that right.
0: Yeah, that's a friendly line out there. I just need to send that back up with you.

0: I have that control. It should be 90, and I'll be the backup.
1: That's affirmative. I just had 90 on a call, so I had to send the other unit, but I have you and 90 responding.
0: Not yet.

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All doors are secured. 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
1: You can show me at Wendy's West Central, College Virginia Plate, Tango's, Tulu, Mike 6609, TVM 6609. Just checking on the vehicle.
0: Thank you.

0: Frank Rizzo.
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0: The operator for this vehicle is going to be Virginia license Echo 6245486. Again, E6245486. Can I just get a check on him, please?
1: Hurry, he's in my one.

0: Fringe Officer 90. I have a party, Nicholas Balverini. It's gonna be, Please have this, no mask status. Date of birth, August 28th, 1996.
1: Appreciate it, thank you.

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1: You copy. 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

0: Copy, stay safe. We left in a blue Hyundai with a dealer plate. I was unable to get the plate number.
1: Shoot.
0: Alright, the reporting party believes that the plate was just the number 8. Again, dealer plate on the blue Hyundai.

0: 018 Franklin Control, is a resident home, or do they see that over video?
1: New employees are home. They just arrived home. 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

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He has a knife on him for protection.

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1: Repeat.

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0: Hola, yeah.

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1: Frank, you sure?
0: So I'll be clear from the stop. Give me a verbal warning to that male racist owner for an A99 violation.
1: I'm reading.

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0: 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Do you have a status on that party?
1: Who is he saying, man?

0: 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No restrictions. And that registration is also active.
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0: Can you show the status on the vehicle and the registered owner, please?
1: I have that registered owner as a James Mobley. He is

0: 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So I'll be clear that stop. Give me a verbal warning to the mail register owner for an 89.9 violation.
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0: 844.
1: I'll be clear. The operator is not the RO.
0: Received.
1: So I'll be clear from that stop. Again, verbal warning to the mail rear zone for an 89.9 violation. Can you show me clear from that traffic enforcement?
0: Reading.

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0: Romeo 53, Oscar 54. Seven, number seven, JR is waiting for a missing 7-year-old male. Been missing for about 10 minutes. Left out the side door of that home. Gathering more now, but we have a white male in a diaper, maybe a white t-shirt.
1: 5-3 received. Romeo, ready that?
2: In route.
1: Four nines in
0: route. Receive, Judas responding, we have our first name of Jake. Again, child in a diaper, possibly wearing a white t-shirt.
1: Control, do we have confirmation that he left out that side door and they checked the house?
0: Stand by, while we're gathering that now, I'm sure they have people out looking for him as well.

0: you as a responding med is affirmative. They have checked the interior of the house. No findings. They do believe he went out that left side.
1: Ricky, the fire police going to go to the house and check again as well.
0: Crazy.
1: Control, does that up at the school? If it does, can we have a unit go down to the school?
2: We may head into the back side of the school.
0: Very easy, Lima. I have you respond to the school. Yeah, that property does about the school.
2: 35, though.

0: What night out there?
1: Greasy. Please be advised, this is a non-verbal autistic child. They believe they heard him in the yard of 71 Beaver Street.
0: There's
1: 24 going on here.
0: There's any pools, bodies of water close to the area.
1: 24, I have that. RP stated that this party might be at 15 at Beaver Court.
0: I was crazy before I saw that one.
1: And as far as bodies of water, there's nothing close to that residence. The closest one is over by the PD.
0: Roger that. We're going to start a track with Kayla Frankie.
1: Crazy.
2: 24 is going over to CC. To the back of CC right now. I think that backs up the Beaver Court.
0: That's correct. DCDC backs up the Beaver Court. Twenty-four. If you want to come over to 7, we didn't make entry yet because she was at 15, if you want to check the house.
3: That was it.
0: Thank you. I'm going to go with 35 to start the track.
4: Senior Center Square.
0: Roger, thank you, 54.

0: 29 to 24. If you want a drone, let me know. Yeah, let's start that up.
1: Crazy. Anybody so I didn't.
0: Appreciate you. Be able to clear.
1: Hello.
0: Thank you, sir.

0: 4, Franklin Fire.
1: Franklin Fire.
0: ALS to Milford, 7-0.
1: Starting 0.

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1: Confirm, we have the child. We have the child.
0: Okay. 3,

0: 后来的事儿哥哥说。I'm going to be clear. Romeo 53 is still on team with mom. She just gathered some information so we can create a MasterCard.
1: Thank you.
2: We may get you all be clear as well.
1: Thank you.
2: 840,
1: 装备。好的。

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0: 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Just advise them 601 is dead. 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
1: Thank you.
0: HQ, I'll handle it. Appreciate it,
1: thank you.
0: 24, you need it, right? No, I get 22.

0: 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A4.
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1: 8-4, have you on responding? 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
1: Thank you.

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0: It's going to be tied up for a few minutes, 160 Grove Street. Let you know I'm clear.
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0: Myself and 91 will be heading to 2001 Franklin Crossing for warrant service for MassOLN 06748757. Again, that's 06748757. We also have a second potential address that we might be heading to after Franklin Crossing, which is 12 Uncas Ave, apartment 5.
1: Copy.

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0: That party no longer resides at Franklin Crossing. We'll be heading to 12 Uncas Ave, apartment 5.
1: Thank you.

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0: 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NAS 2 Juliet Foxtrot Victor 27. Again, NAS 2 JFV 27. The Union Street at Cottage. Hold into the aerial lighting.
1: Precinct, 75, be advised, the Register Street expired.
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0: Okay. 83 Frank Control, do you copy my last?
1: Negative. You must have been talking at the same time. Go again.
0: I'll be going out with 75.
1: Thank you.

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1: Control.
0: I'll be clear. Citation issued to the registered owner. 9/20/99. The individual is able to renew that vehicle registration.
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0: Can you log a parking violation check, MVTA, off Depot Street, and just make no zero violations now?
1: Thank you. Zero violations?
0: 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Zero violations.

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0: Thank you,
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0: Oh, yeah. 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

0: 带着演出，我有一个 DJ。Country Street, Hollywood Drive, OP Stadium area, looks like a water main, no broken, lots of water in the road, making it difficult for cars to pass.
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0: Romeo 53.
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0: 54 51st.
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0: Are you tied up, putting that tent up, or do you want me to take that for you?
1: I was about to go out of service. Your choice.
0: I'll take it for you.
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1: Disregard, you have taken the Apache's recall.
2: Control, Sierra 24 is going to have, I'm going to be out of service for a minute.
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0: Correct.
1: He notified DPW. They have, cooler rules. They're getting multiple calls on the cell phone.
3: Okay, Richard. I'll shoot down there.

Control 024. We just got another call stating it's going to be the size closer to Elm Street on Partridge Street.

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0: Myself and 91 will be heading to 215 Union Street, apartment 2B, to attempt to serve a warrant for Mass Olin Sierra Alpha 5300609 and SA 5300609.
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0: 24 control.
1: Hi, Rachel.
0: All right, we're going to have to shut down Partridge. It's a pretty big week down here. Can we get two units to come down here? I need one to come in off of Pond and one to come in off of Lincoln.
2: Alright, received. Are you available?
0: Yeah.
2: Hey,
3: Drake. Hang it that way. In one moment.
2: Alright, so, 5-3, you available then?

0: 83, what side do you want to take?
1: I can take Lincoln.
0: Perfect.
1: Plane was 1.6.

0: A3 to CR24. How far can cars come down?
1: They can't. Shut down right here from the bridge to,
0: Can you call my cell phone? You're unreadable.
1: Yeah, I'm on my

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1: Control.
0: Clear to be clear. 91 and 83 are on scene, shutting the road down. Just be advised, the radios are spotty in that location, so if you have to get hold of them.

0: just let the FD know if they have to go through, they're not going to be able to pass.
1: So if you say 24, you said it, yeah, they're not going to be able to pass. Did you say it straight after that?
0: Yeah, from Harborwood to Dover Circle, it's going to be shut down.
1: Right, they're sending me now.

fire medical shift alarm engine, 1 ambulance 17 Derby Lane for the sick person. That's Franklin Fire medical shift alarm engine, 1 ambulance 17 Derby Lane for the sick person.

responding. That's going to be number 7, Derby Lane, a 40-year-old female who passed out in the yard. She is conscious now. Be advised, that female did just get home from having knee surgery today.

0: 5-2, Franklin Control.
1: Central.
0: Chestnut Street, Pedro intersection at East Central, Mass. Reg 4, Juliet Echo Yankee 464, Juliet Echo Yankee 46.
2: A1 have you on scene 7 Derby Lane.

0: be back to full cooler on the vehicle respond down here as a computer and a printer to write a ticket.
1: Affirmative, 3-5, you want another unit? Thanks. 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Thanks. Affirmative, Roscoe 75. Roscoe 75. Thank you, Eastern Chester. 344-501.
2: Again, 0193-44-501. Give me history, Buck.

0: Thank you, everyone. We'll be fine. We'll clear the topic. Surviving negative WMS, negative on the block for that real party. We do have four incidents in-house where we responded to the residents and to domestics and to well-being.
1: Yeah, Roger, thank you.

0: Everybody, in this regard, I'll just mail in a site.
1: Supervising correction to my last transmission is to only adult operating operator. He's currently active.

0: 35 has that control. Control to be clear from that stop. We'll be mailing that gentleman his citation.
1: Thank you.
0: Control, you can sign me your case number for that as well. I'll put a few lines down.
1: Thank you.

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0: 1 ALS to Milford, 7-0.
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0: Thank you, 1 and 9, clear back,
1: Sarah. And you want to turn.

0: 14 Grove Street in the Cube Smart Self-Storage for a two-car NBA in the parking lot. Again, no airbags, no injuries. I want to be available to take it.
1: Same purposes. I'll take that.
0: Thank you. Bring me a 35 and conditioner.

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0: Central. 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
1: Thank you.

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Mike Fire Medical Center Alarm. Engine 184, 221 Daniel Street for the sick party.

0: Oscar 75 Frank Control. How are we going out? Cube Smart.
1: Frankie.

Jordan, I'm here on Route 221 Daniel Street. 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Had a seizure. She falls at the stop. 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

0: 4 Engine 1, 221 Daniel Street, 17-year-old female. Had a seizure, convulsions have stopped. Unable to move, does have a history of epilepsy. Currently vomiting and complaining of the sharp pain in her stomach.
1: Oscar 75, flight control.
2: Central.
1: Cube Smart and the business next door checking negative flame vehicles with occupants. Can you just give that RP a call back? Give me a better location, please.
2: Wait, you got them a call back. Looks like they were pinging access corners a little by the railroad tracks. Get my one.
1: Appreciate it.

0: control after 75, what has the RP on the blind seat there right at the entrance of the CubeSmart?
1: Received. I literally just drove through there and there's no cars there.
0: Thank you. Should be a gray facade and a blue, white color blue.
1: Received.

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0: Austin 75. I'll be offering those vehicles. The NAS 1 Whiskey Kilo Lima 43. 1 WKL 43. Also NAS 1 November Papa Bravo 39. Again, 1 NPB 39.
1: Copy that. And I have the RP, the McIntyre. I don't have the other party. Thank you.
0: Appreciate it. Thank you.

0: 4 South. Precision 4.
1: Hey Dan, can you just do one more lap? Put that, I got a 4 on that end spot over there. Thank you.

0: Oscar 75 Frank Control. The operator of that Subaru Forester will be the male registered owner. Also, the operator of the Volkswagen will be the male registered owner. And can you also attach Sierra Alpha 504-1360? Again, SA 504-1360 is a passenger in the Volkswagen.
1: Copy.

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1: 8-4.
0: ALS to Milford, starting 0, family on board.
1: ALS to Milford, starting 0, family on board.

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1: 24.
0: Area 24 is just advising, wondering if it's okay. Plainville has a EVP female party who is left the premises, meets the receptions. Her last thing was in the area of 30 East Street in Franklin. It's okay if I have Austin 911 and Romeo 35 head in that area to check and see if they see her.
2: Yeah, affirmative. We have a 12 in hand, or?
0: Affirmative. Plainville does.
2: Good. Yeah, send them.
0: Thank you. Control to Austin 91, Romeo 35.
1: 35.
0: We kept the area of 38th Street up to the MBTA station. Again, Plainville has a female party ADT. She's about 5'1", white female, long brown hair, wearing jeans and a white shirt. And first name Madison, last name Tripp.
1: We have a control to the database, or well, let's...
0: Also, it is, city 22-year-old female, DOD 6604, Madison Trip.
1: Roger, thank you.
0: I can send a picture to your MDT if you're logged on.
1: Unfortunately, I don't have one at this time. Thank you, though.
0: Thank you.

American Town available.

Israel, after 911 Romeo 35. 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She's 5'1", long brown hair. She'll have on jeans and a white shirt. Possibly could be carrying a black Michael Kors purse with a gold chain.

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1: Frank Control.
0: I'll be clear. Can you issue me a case number for this? The male operator of the Subaru was cited 8948.
1: Thank you.

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1: 5 hours, as of the last update from the carrier.

0: Go ahead and check that G station train pulling in now.
1: 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Do you want me to give you a moment to call the standby?
0: Negative. Yeah, check to make sure she's not trying to get
1: up. Thank you.
0: I'll be a negative at the train station as of now. 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
1: Copy.
0: Control, also, if you text me that picture on my phone, I'd appreciate that.
1: Copy.
0: Thank you.
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0: Gangrene.
1: I'm gonna get some barricades and detour signs for you from DBW.
0: Receive, that's what I was asking for.
1: I figured. That's covered.
0: Thank you.

0: Thank you for asking 911 Romeo 35.
1: No.
0: She's singing now around the Stefani Fields and also Fletcher Fields within that radius in either of the two.
1: Great, shall we go out that area?
0: Thank you.
1: We may hate the 35. I got both poppy units if you think we should slide that way.
2: Forward, thank you.
1: I don't know what's up here.
0: Thank you.

0: 35 to 91. I'm going to go on foot around Fletcher to see if I can get in.
1: Bruce is. Just keep driving down there.
2: Central Hendrick, Romeo 35, be advised that Kentucky be on Fletcher Field or literally right across the street. Roger
0: that. Thank you.
1: Colby, do you have a description of this girl right now?
0: Yeah, affirmative. I'll send it over to you.
1: I heard you. I'll be shooting down there. Give you a hand.
0: Copy that. She's 22, 5'1", brown hair, blue jeans, white shirt. I'll send you the picture.
1: Thank you. Thank you.
3: 48, 35.
0: Good.
3: Yeah, if you have that text, I'm going to slide over there too. I'm on Union Street right now.
0: Roger that.

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1: Nine.
0: Hey, can you come down to the apartments on 9 Summer Street, come around the back to the back side of Kasani?
1: Great. We're now out there right now. You can just check out 91.
0: I don't see anybody over here, Lieutenant, on this side.

0: controller. Just probably know we're looking for her.
1: Affirmative. Plainville PD was on site at her residence. There was green in their town. Her sister was talking to her via Snapchat.

0: control. Do we have a means to the Q5?
1: Affirmative stated she was going to relapse.
0: I
1: take drugs again. I'm not sure what kind of drugs.

0: 35 Control, do you guys have any friends up in this area?
1: Control, what's her name again?
2: Name's going to be Madison Tripp, 66 2004. And we're not sure on friends. Trying to possibly get that information.
0: All right,

0: Control of Lieutenant, myself, check, press on any field. We didn't see any of that party over at that location. We're going to back over towards Fletcher's.
1: Please be advised, plane going to drive back out at the residence. I'll advise we get more information.
0: Please be, thank you.

0: 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What was she wearing again?
1: She's 5'1", brown hair. She was wearing a white shirt with blue jeans.

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1: From what we know from her mom, she left on foot, assuming she was staying with Attaboy at this for a while. Assuming she may have possibly gotten a ride by now. She went from North Attaboy to Franklin. They're out at the residence now.
0: Some of her social media stuff has a blue Hyundai Elantra on it. I know that was something we should be keeping an eye out for.
1: Wait, I'm checking with 320-345.

0: Is she really? Hey, Stu, do we have anything else with her?
1: Stella.
2: On our end, it's just that stupid room we have right now in Plainville. I don't know. If you see anything.
1: Yeah, that's a fair bit. We're only getting in-house reading for Plainville.
2: Okay.

0: 911 control. Just reading the notes. Just confirming that her phone's now pinging on Summer Street.
1: That was a 6,000 radius. And then it's nailed down to in the area, Stefani Fields and Fletcher Fields. But I'm assuming just got another ping. It looks like she's in Franklin heading towards Wrentham on 140. So I'm assuming she's in a vehicle. We don't have any information on the vehicle. We're advising them, again, trophy in the vehicle, we don't have any need for our description, headed down 140 into Wrentham.

0: 未来的听众。
1: Okay.
0: I'll be clear. We checked from Chestnut Street all the way down to the town line. So she's got to be in a car in Rentham.
1: Thank you, sir. Thank you. All right.

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0: If you run Mass 2, Sierra Charlie Victor 67, please.
1: Was that 2 Sierra Charlie Victor 67?
0: Yeah, that's affirmative.
1: Nashville 2 Sierra Charlie Victor 67 from Jag Active to 2015 48 color blue registered to Edward Saunders, who's out of Miller Street, Blackstone. It's also active.
0: I received, actually the last name one more time on the date of birth, just a year.
1: Last name's gonna be Saunders, year of birth, 1962.
0: I received, thank you. D3 to control, clear from Partridge.
1: Wait, thank you.

0: Boundary control.
1: Thank you.
0: My apologies, Mr. Authority. You can close the park retreat call out. I'm going to be on that for the detail, and 86 is going to be up here as well for the detail.
1: Thank you. I will clear you from the call, and should I take you off the board to return the detail?
0: Yes, please. Thank you.
1: Thank you.

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1: CM Street, last ping was in the yard of 58 OSM, what is 300 and something radius. That is going to back the country club. Lauren's been asking if a Franklin unit could check the country club at 672 East Central. We still don't have a description on the vehicle. We did get some new information that she possibly could be wearing a black hoodie over top now.

0: Seaport Lumber.
1: A4, have you in Route 55 Central Park Terrace? Can be for a 66-year-old female. Her nephrostomy tube is burning. Engine 455 Central Park Terrace, 66-year-old female. Reporting her skin around her nephrostomy tube is burning.
2: Thank you. I sent her, like, this to NBC.
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0: I just checked in with the country club staff. You stated that they haven't seen her, but they are aware that we're looking for her. To advise us if she comes out there, golf course.
1: Wait, Dave.
0: I'll be remaining in the area for a moment.
1: Wait, Dave.
0: Nine,
1: what's going on?
0: That's good.
1: Central.

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0: Control to Sierra 24. Most recent ping is the back in Rentham in the area of Green Street behind the Rentham outlet, but still has a pretty big radius, 855 meters. Rentham's reaching out to the detective who is on it in Plainville.
1: Next up. Okay,

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1: Go for both.
0: Please have the stone way for 911 open line. Nothing urgent heard. It is a new development. Cost from 126 Grove. Attempted several callbacks. No answer.
1: A3 has

Field A3. We received 3 other 911 open lines within the last couple months from the same number to the same area.

0: 那你再说。
1: 这个。
0: I'm going to be restricted. I can have that way. I'm at 35 in this room.
2: Roger.
1: Go, go.

0: 911 traffic control just confirming the new development right across 121 Grove Street.
1: There's going to be a new development. It's going to be to the right of 121 Grove coming from Beaver, across from 126.

0: 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What's the last four on the phone number?
1: 78-7010.

0: 9 with 8 control. Sorry, what's the last 4 again?
1: It's going to be 7010. From the other 911 call, it comes back to a Wilson Wilson.
0: Thank you.

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Control. Spoke with some of the workers. The drafter as well. I'm not in the murder trail, I'm going to be clear.

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0: Brenton's looking for a drone operator for the area of Elysium Street by the Country Club. 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
1: You broke
0: up, you said it, Thomas?
1: Affirmative, help him out.
0: Thank you. Control Officer 29, it's going to be the boat ramp at the end of Elysium Street.
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0: Hold on.
2: Myself and 91 are the outside of the station and speaking with a juvenile. They were on the ground crying, we're doing a welfare check.
0: Okay,
2: give us a description of clothing. 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
0: Okay, male or female?
1: Female.
0: Thank you.

0: A3 control, do we have a clinician on right now?
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0: Received. If we do, can we get you to come out to Sulphur Park right over here on the sidewalk?
1: Thank you.

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0: Let's see, A3 was looking to see if the clinician was on for a 13 to 14 year old female. Quite a sculpture park.
1: Yeah, it's A3, Danielle, just left with it.
2: Please, you have that.

0: Franklin Fire, medical shift 1, A1, engine 4, 495 southbound, mile marker 41.5 for the NVA with injuries. Franklin Fire, medical shift 1, engine 4, A1, 495 southbound, mile marker 41.5 for the NVA with injuries.
1: A4, Franklin Fire. We're back in service in Bellingham. We can take that call.
0: Received A4, you're responding. I-495, southbound, mile marker 41.5. Transferred from State PD on scene, requesting an ambulance. Party reporting back pain. They'll be in the left-hand lane.

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1: Battalion 1 responding, 495 southbound, mile marker 41.5, an MVA, CPD on scene. One party complaining of back pain, they'll be in the left-hand lane.

4, you're responding. 495 southbound, mile marker 41.5. State PD on scene. For an MVA, one party reporting. Bad pain, they'll be in the left hand lane.

0: past the accident scene at 41.5. 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However, it looks minor in nature. If you want to back down and clear up. Okay, I'm good. Thanks, Scott. Franklin 5, Battalion 1 will be clear.
1: Battalion 1, you're clear.
2: Thank you.

0: 听课，谢抽烟。
1: Control, we, I don't think we can read what number you're looking for. Oscar, who?
0: City, Oscar 29.
1: Sierra 15 to Oscar 29. Jovan, you on the air?
2: Matt, call his phone. He just literally drove by me in the summer.
1: Roger.
0: Just wanted to advise 29 that we got a recent ping seeing off the Everett Skinner Road in Plainville. We did advise Plainville and Renton as well.
3: A4, Frank, I'm sorry.
0: A4, you're on scene.

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1: Echo.
0: You can add myself and K9 Frankie to that call. We'll be heading to Elgin Street and run them to assist with that 22-year-old.
1: Frankie is also going to advise you as well. We do this thing with Payne. Hanging off of Everett Skinner Road in Plainville with a 719 meter radius.
0: Roger. Dave, if you want to call Plainville PD and see if they need you over there, since you're already kind of out and about, you can just continue on if that you think that would be helpful.
2: Yeah, affirmative. Let me reach out to Sergeant Morris now. Thank you.
0: Receive and control. I was able to talk to 29 on the phone. He's updated with everything.
1: Thank you.

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1: Wait, I'm sorry, I missed your unit number.
0: Hey, Gabe.
1: Hey, Gabe.
0: Day 4 and 4, we're going out with you.

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1: No.
0: I just checked on that DMV. He actually has a friend on site. He's gonna tow him out of the intersection. He's on Daniel Street. We should be all set.
1: Bruce, I'm on Lincoln. I'll just go from that way.
0: Appreciate it.

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0: Something for you, Claire.

0: 谢谢，谢谢观众。
1: 观众。
0: I'll be clear, Shaz.
1: Control of the AO for 78.
0: 80. 78.
1: This is the area of 2040 Central Street. Okay. Probably taking here a blinker, possibly a hit run. The caller is answering any questions at the moment, still gathering info.
0: 80 has it. 3-6.

0: 8-4 to Fax Central. Okay, I have the apartment number listed for Matthew and Cedrus.
1: The apartment is listed in Cedrus 2413.
0: Received. Matthew no longer resides at 2219, which is on the paperwork. We're going to check that apartment number out. 2413.
1: Who is it?
0: Received.

0: control the 8870. The RP is not involved, just a witness. If it was a real vehicle with a female driver, we're getting a Mandarin translator.
1: Appreciate. Is the victim still on scene?
0: Still gathering info to the translator.
1: Roger. Thank you.

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1: SPI.
2: Thank you.
0: Control.
2: Control,
0: guys. Clear, Eagle Jua.
2: Thank you.
0: Hey, different control. I'll be going out in the area.
1: But they are
2: thank you.

0: Jordan
1: 1. A1 BLS Milford, starting 0.
0: A1 1 BLS Milford, starting 0.

0: 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Vehicle here is Mass 5 Zulu Papa Golf 35, Mass 5 ZPG 35, and you can stand by on the operator.
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1: Thank you.

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0: Control,
3: go. I'm out with the MVA. It's minor in nature. They're off the roadway. Everybody can slow down.
0: 83-91-840,
1: copy. We have that. 83, control. You can clear me from this call.
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0: Engine 1, you're responding, 442 Road. Lobby is Benchmark Senior Living, 83-year-old male. Unwitnessed fall with a head strike, you'll have a Bellingham ambulance responding.

0: 10-4, Azure 1, we can clear up here. We can take the port, you'll call.
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0: you're clear back in quarters.
2: I'll be clear. I'll take a case number. That operator has a valid all the proper paperwork for an international driver's license out of Taiwan. I'll add it myself. You can sign me a case number. I'll be clear.
1: Thank you.
0: Out of Milford, 8 miles.
1: Off of Milford, 8 miles.
3: Bellingham 82. Yes, I'm Bellingham 82. We'll be on route 44. 2 year route 44 Hill Road.
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0: I'll be clear from the NVA, 8-4 still on scene, finish up your refusals.
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0: 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Units will be clear. Party signed a refusal. Information exchange provided. Report on me.
1: Thank you.
0: Can you meet me at 1006 Franklin Crossing Road for a paperwork service? Okay. 68 to Franklin Control.
1: Hold on.
2: 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I'm in the area of Oak Street at Echo Bridge with Mass Reg 5 Sierra Charlie Delta 325 SCD 32.
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0: Wrapper is going to be MAF license Sierra 4660514. Again, S4660514. You can turn me clear, verbal 918.
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1: 哎，对。
0: 541 West Central Street, got the donuts, 2 car MCA, no injuries, no airbags, you're gonna need the parking lot.
1: Adrian.

0: 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We're clear for 4-4, page refusal.
1: Bellingham AC is clear with a patient refusal. Thank you, producer.
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0: Three to control. Summer Street was done for 48. I'm adding the Dunkin' Donuts. Can you show me how the Dunkin' Donuts?
1: Thank you.

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0: 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My name is Sarah Party, is not home at the time.
1: Thank you.
0: 8-3, all set.
1: Hello.
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2: 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Again, SA1571377. Vehicle 2 can be Mass Reg 4 Hotel Juliet Charlie 24. Again, 4 HJC 24. Can be order out.
1: This is up to

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0: Operator here is Mass 01 Sierra 8703-2556. Again, Sierra 8703-2556.
1: Thank you.
0: Can I get a status and any recent in-house with her?
1: Stand by.

0: control group for the party playback actors that wants to drop. 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
1: Roger.

0: 48. Do you need a hand with that DMV?
1: No, I'll be okay. I'm going to try to get her off. At least to a different spot than we are right now. Thank you, though.
0: Thank you.

0: おい。おい。
1: はい、よ。
0: Are we clear? She's off the road waiting for the light.
2: This is...

0: 48-28. Quinn, did you have the MDA at the center of town? This is going to be related to that.
1: Receive.
0: What's your preference? Do you want me to give some information to this operator, or do you want to swing up here? What do you want to do?
1: Feed it off 48, I'll swing that way.
0: Alright, receive, I'll stand by for you.
2: Control has it, 80, have you ever seen the street?

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1: Engine 1 responding, 511 Maple Street. Homeowner reporting, they can smell gas, and their CO alarm is beeping. They did just change the batteries in the alarm. They'll all be evacuated.
0: Engine

0: 夜里的快餐车。You have this person's vehicle in OLN from Detective Swain, correct?
1: Yes, this is a presentation wagon called Gray, who is in the Tango Charlie 69, and the operator is the registered owner's wife, Mary Small.
0: Received, thank you. If you just note that she had called AAA and they had just arrived just now.
2: Thank you, thank you.
3: Someone's
2: unreadable.
3: Angel, you have an odor of gas in the house, but no reason for the meter. Some gas coming in response.
2: Odor of gas in the house. You're reading by the meter. Notifying gas company.

0: haven't fired engine one.
1: Engine one, answer.
0: Officers have been notified. They'll be responding.

0: 哎，这是范峰说。
1: You should use Clear. AAA has that vehicle that before you was just going to get a car to transport to our house. And I'll just add a couple lines to my original narrative.
2: Any of us has been spoken up that Delta 40 is going to give her a transport tour home?
1: Yeah, affirmative. And I'm just going to add a couple lines to my original narrative.
2: Thank you.
3: Wait, I can go.
2: Control,
3: man. Crazy 3-4, still bad operator, starting mileage 30657.8.
2: Crazy, starting mileage 30657.8, 18-12.
3: Control, we're heading to 330 Bennett Street, Martha.
2: Thank you.

0: engine one, thanks for fire.
1: Yes, sir, engine one.
0: Do you have an ETA for the gas company?
1: But we'll call back and see if we can get one.

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1: 是的。
0: Ending on Bennett Street Rhythm 30661.1. 30661.1.
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1: Do you need another unit, or are you all set?
0: I should be okay. Thank you.
1: All right. Thank you.

0: 播音麦克风。
1: 但是
0: I'll be clear. We'll try it tomorrow morning.
1: Thank you.